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11: The top stories this hour. 67 Britons who died in the 9/11 attacks will be remembered during memorial services 25 years on. There'll also be commemorations at New York's World Trade Center and the Pentagon in Washington, D.C., where 3 hijacked planes crashed. Fighter pilot Heather Penny remembers her and a colleague being ordered to intercept a 4th jet.
12: We knew at that point that this would be a suicide mission. So he would ram his jet into the cockpit, and I would ram my jet into the tail of the aircraft.
11: Passengers eventually stormed the cockpit and were killed when the plane crashed into a field in Pennsylvania. MPs will once again debate whether tobacco-assisted dying in England and Wales when the issue returns to the Commons later. An earlier bill ran out of time in the House of Lords. Labour MP Lauren Edwards is now bringing the proposals back. She says she wants to help terminally ill people like Christy Arntzen.
13: I felt a huge sense of responsibility to people like Christy, who had, you know, had their hopes dashed by a very small number of unelected peers in the House of Lords. I knew it wouldn't be an easy process, but absolutely worth it to have another go.
11: Police chiefs have stepped up planning and intelligence gathering after the Home Secretary warned anti-migration protesters are trying to intimidate communities. Masked demonstrators were in Dover and Portsmouth at the weekend. All 10 of Labour's metro mayors have committed to capping any tourist tax imposed in their regions at 5%. Some hospitality businesses say the plans are a kick in the teeth. It's claimed delays to upgrading Britain's ageing power grid could cost consumers billions. The National Audit Office says up to £70 billion in investments needed over the next 5 years. And Manchester United have returned to the Champions League with a 4-0 win against Sabah at Old Trafford. It was their first game in Europe's top club competition in almost 3 years. From Sky News, I'm Cam Hall.
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15: Hello, morning. Happy Friday. It's Gary Parker and it's Nation Radio playing the best variety of hits. On the way, Holly Johnson, Keane, and next up, it's

And it's a happy birthday as well to Verve frontman Richard Ashcroft, who turns 55. Happy birthday. And any excuse to play my favourite Verve song, Sonnets.

0: Go your own way. It's Fleetwood Mac and it's Nation Radio. It's early breakfast. Time's running out. The countdown is on. Make me a
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0: Fame. There's Irene Cara at Nation Radio, where today is your last chance to win tickets for a free night out to the theatre for this year's Festive Family Panto. It's The Further Adventures of Peter Pan, The Return of Captain Hook, coming to Sunderland Empire from Friday the 11th to Sunday the 3rd of January. Now, if you fancy going, jump aboard and join Simon Grundy at breakfast to ponder Peter's puzzle to bag a pass for four to Neverland. Be listening after six.
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0: Alex Warren, it's Ordinary at Nation Radio, where more of the best variety of hits are here after five. And next, the top stories at Nation. Nation
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6: The top stories this hour. The Prime Minister says hatred and fear did not have the last word ahead of events to mark 25 years since the 9/11 attacks. Nearly 3,000 people died after Al-Qaeda terrorists hijacked four passenger planes over the US. Mary Fetchett's 24-year-old son Brad was killed in the South Tower of New York's World Trade Center where the second aircraft struck. She says he'd called just before to say he was safe.
7: He was really a very kind and compassionate young man, not just with his family, but his friends as well. I do feel, you know, I think once you accept their death, they become part of you.
6: MPs will restart the debate on whether to legalise assisted dying in England and Wales today. Labour's Lauren Edwards is reintroducing proposals that didn't clear the House of Lords in time. She says the Commons should approve the bill again so peers can finish what they started. Labour MP Ashley Dalton, who has terminal cancer, will be voting against it.
8: What I might want, or what any other individual might want, should that take precedent over creating an environment that puts very vulnerable people at risk? And I just can't see that that's right.
6: Police forces have stepped up planning and intelligence gathering about masked anti-migration demonstrations after meeting the Home Secretary yesterday. Shabana Mahmood warned protesters are trying to intimidate communities. The Prime Minister is promising faster train journeys in the north. £1 billion is being invested into 29 battery electric trains for TransPennine Express. The SNP claims an independent Scotland inside the EU would make people there £3,000 a year richer. Economics professor Nick Bloom says up to 8% of the UK's GDP has been lost following Brexit. And Manchester United have won their first game back in the Champions League for almost 3 years. They beat Sabah 4-0 at Old Trafford. From Sky News, I'm Cam Hall.
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10: This ain't no disco. 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

I Believe in You, Kylie, Tears for Fears with Shout, and just after five, it was Sheryl Crow and All I Want to Do on Nation Radio, the best variety of hits. Good morning. Hello, it's Friday and it's Gary Parker. I'm here till six on Nation Radio. Coming up, £500,000 on Make Me a Winner. I'll tell you how to enter to win it soon at Nation.

0: INXS, it's new sensation at Nation Radio. Your interesting fact of the day is a random one for this Friday. Crocodiles can't stick their tongues out. Their tongues are held firmly in place by a membrane. So, if you ever lose a staring contest with a crocodile, at least you can stick your tongue out afterwards. Make me a
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0: TLC, it's on Frizzy on Nation Radio. House party back tonight from 8 here at Nation Radio. If you're looking for the perfect way to kickstart your weekend, you've got it right here on Nation Radio. 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
2: Don't you hate it when... 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
14: The top stories this hour. Events are being held across the UK today, remembering the victims of 9/11. Almost 3,000 people lost their lives 25 years ago today when four commercial planes were hijacked by Al-Qaeda terrorists in US skies. 67 were British citizens. MPs are getting another chance to vote on assisted dying legislation for England and Wales. The law was previously backed in the House of Commons, but ran out of time in the Lords after peers tried to add multiple amendments. A senior police chief says officers are ready to use powers to ban face coverings at anti-migrant protests. Last Saturday and Sunday, crowds of men wearing black and with their faces covered caused disruption at the ports of Dover and in Portsmouth. And there's a warning, patients are being put at continued risk because it's taking so long to ban those who are unqualified from performing high-risk cosmetic procedures. A group of MPs says surgeries like liquid BBLs are happening in living rooms and salons.
15: Now for the news across the North East. Sunderland City Council's deputy leaders stepped down after just a few months in the role. Councillor Daniel Cowie says he's leaving the position because of his father's illness. He'll remain a councillor for Grangetown, and Councillor Andrew Ramsey's taking over as deputy leader. Plans for a new £13 million council depot in Sunderland's coalfields are moving ahead. The council's given the go-ahead to appoint contractors to build the new site at Rainton Bridge Business Park. It'll replace the ageing depot at Houghton this spring. A Durham police call handler has been jailed for 22 months for passing confidential information to a group of drug dealers. 28-year-old Cameron Clifford of Strangford Avenue and Chesterley Street admitted misconduct in a public office and possession of cocaine. and the family of a 65-year-old man who died in a crash on the A1M near Darlington last Friday have paid tribute to him. William Campbell, known as Billy, died after a three-vehicle collision and has been described as gentle, loving and kind-hearted.
10: Weather.
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15: A risk of showers this morning, but mainly dry and sunny with highs of 19, but windy for the weekend. That's the latest. I'm Caroline Verdon.
16: Good morning, currently 13 degrees across the northeast at the moment with a nice westerly wind. Sun up this morning at 6:31. You can already see that it's going to be a lovely sunrise this morning like yesterday. And then a lovely day and weekend. Simon Grundy at breakfast. Lots of great on the road, sir, this morning to start with. Nissan Way northbound is closed because of an accident from the Sunderland Highway, the 1231 Nissan roundabout to Cherry Blossom Way. So all traffic to Nissan needs to use the old Washington Road, the 1290.

Alanis Morissette, Nation Radio, ironic, don't you think, from the 90s and 80s before that, Curiosity Killed the Cat. We do play the best variety. This is Simon Grundy across the Northeast. Good morning, and a quick look at the morning papers and websites this morning. The Telegraph says Labour mayors are plotting a 5% tourist tax after it was allowed that they'd be allowed to add a levy to stays in their region's hotels. A holiday tax is the Mail's take, accusing the Prime Minister of seeking to hammer families in the UK on their breaks. Similar sentiment in The Guardian, which picks up on the hotel industry, calling the proposal a hammer blow. What the hull, says the front page of The Sun this morning. The 25th anniversary of 9/11 is also on the front page of many papers. The Metro, the Eye calls it the day that changed the world. Both The Mirror and Star feature Dame Esther Ranson, saying that it's too late for her to seek an assisted death in Switzerland, as MPs debate legalising it in England and Wales again today. Terminally ill actress Hannah Slater tells The Express that Parliament should just pass the right to die bill for people like me. And there's a warning about failures to upgrade Britain's power network on the front page of The Times. And the Financial Times reports on rising US borrowing costs and the dragging on of the war with Iran, and how it might escalate and fuel costs are going to stay high and might go even higher. Some news this morning. This is Nation Radio and The Script. Go.

Duran Duran's Save a Prayer in the 1980s. Before that, The Script, who are back in the Northeast in November. It's Bonfire Night. You can see them at the arena. Their new song is an old song. Well, it's not, is it? It's reminiscing about the 90s, but it's brand new. The crowd were singing Wonderwall. Oasis getting ready to announce more gigs this year. It'll be, in my opinion, it'll be Manchester, the Etihad after the football season. It'll be Knebworth House to relive the 90s down south, and maybe a venue in Scotland as well. I think in Glasgow, we will see. They're imminently getting ready.

0: to announce a tour again for 2027. Oasis, but yeah, the script, November 5th in the Northeast.
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0: Our survey question today, 25% of people, one in four, keep this even though it no longer works. What do you think? Maybe more than one. 07740 938 500, WhatsApp, Nation Radio Northeast on Facebook. Have a look at the picture, it might help. It might have a picture of one. A picture of what? 25% of people keep these even though they no longer work. And the latest traffic in a moment. We'll come back to this. If you go into Nissan today, you're going to have to use the old Washington Road, I'm afraid.
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13: Simon James for now this morning, running fine in the centre of Sunderland, but we do have a problem by the Nissan Works. Nissan Way is blocked by an accident heading from Sunderland Highway, the Nissan roundabout, to Cherry Blossom Way. Elsewhere, coping fine on the A19, incident free on the A1M. Also, no reported issues in Durham or Darlington. There's still roadworks if you're heading into Stockton in the Teesside area. Norton Road, a closure between Norton Avenue and Hatfield Street. There's still roadworks on Parkway, the A174, and Martin in Cleveland.
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0: Natasha Bedingfield, before that Stevie Wonder, a classic at 6:31, Friday morning across the northeast. Yes, it's Friday. And if you look at the date, it is 9/11, and that's the main headline this morning. 25 years on from the 9/11 attacks, the world pauses to remember the nearly 3,000 people that lost their lives. Ceremonies all over America. I think their President Trump is going to be at the Pentagon instead of being in New York, but still, it's the main headline this morning. The Prime Minister here says hatred and fear did not have the last word as he prepares for a series of events to commemorate the 25 years as well. Nearly 3,000 people, including 67 British nationals, died after Al-Qaeda terror attacks on four planes in America 25 years ago today. MPs are getting another chance to vote on assisted dying legislation. The law was previously backed in the Commons but ran out of time in the Lords after peers tried to add multiple amendments to it. And yeah, they're trying again. Senior police chief says officers are ready to use powers to ban face coverings at anti-migrant protests. Last Saturday and Sunday, crowds of men wearing black with their faces covered with balaclavas caused disruption in Dover and Portsmouth, and they're not going to stand for it this weekend. The price of oil's jumped over $100 a barrel for the first time since May. It's been driven by the rising attacks on shipping in the Middle East after the Houthi rebels seized a Red Sea port. Some headlines this morning. And how are you getting on with this?
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0: Survey question this morning. 25% of people keep this even though it no longer works. An old TV, says Claire. That's not right. An old watch, says Mandy Henderson this morning on Facebook. Not right. Graham says, morning, Simon. Is it a clock? It isn't a clock. So keep your guesses coming. People getting it right. Those wrong answers, though. 07740 938 500 WhatsApp or Nation Radio Northeast on Facebook. The picture on Facebook won't help because the lass is just looking in a drawer.

0: Bangles on this fantastic Friday, Manic Monday on Nation at 22 minutes to 7. Some last minute training for the Great North Run. So that'll be today, I suppose, because then you've got to have a rest day tomorrow, don't you? Like a pasta party to bulk up ready for Sunday. But don't forget, it's the Great North 5K this afternoon from 3pm to 9pm. Roads around the Quayside, Newcastle, Gateshead will be shut. But good luck if you're doing the main event on Sunday to South Shields. And if you're driving this morning, Nissan Way northbound is closed because of an accident from the 1231, the Sunderland Highway, the Nissan roundabout to Cherry Blossom Way. So all traffic for Nissan is having to use the old Washington Road, the 1290. So if you're just half listening, northbound Nissan Way is closed because of an accident from the Sunderland Highway, the 1231, Nissan roundabout to Cherry Blossom Way. So you'll have to use the old 1290 instead.
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0: And how are you doing on the Mind Masher this morning? You've got a few minutes to give me your guess in a survey. 25% of us keep what, even though they no longer work? Morning, Simon. Is it an old bike in the shed that probably doesn't even move anymore because it's rusted up, says Tony? That's a good guess, but not right. Most people are getting it right. What do you think? 07740 938 500, WhatsApp, Nation Radio Northeast on Facebook. Even though they don't work, why don't you just donate them to charity? Or you could get some money for them, because they're still worth a bit. Maybe not as the original thing, but when you take them apart, all the minerals inside, you know. Right, the answer's coming. Traffic first, though, next for the North East.
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13: I'm Simon James. One problem this morning by the Nissan plant. This is Nissan Way, blocked by an accident. It's shut from Sunderland Highway at Nissan Roundabout to Cherry Blossom Way. We're all clear, though, on the A19. Sunderland Highway and Westington Way coping fine on the move in the centre of Sunderland. So far, we're doing fine on the A1M as well. No reported issues in Donington or Durham. We've still got the roadworks heading into North Allerton, so delays again today. That's the temporary lights on Stokesley Road between Northmoor Road and North Allerton Road.
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0: Jennifer Hudson at Nation, and before that, Bon Jovi. And in the showbiz news this morning, Harry Styles has announced that his tour is going to continue into 2027. He's going all over America, South America, Australia, and then we'll finish up at Wembley in 2027, I think three nights. So if you want to go, tickets go on sale next Friday. And the Spice Girls also hinted at a major announcement yesterday, so people were getting very excited that there was going to be a tour. It turns out it's a singles collection. Every single, every B-side, even unreleased bits, all bundled together to celebrate their anniversary. And the CD box set is costing £277. That was the announcement. People very disappointed, quite furious and quite upset, apparently. The Italian Job is getting a reboot. If you remember, in 1969, the Michael Caine classic heist, you were only supposed to blow the bloody doors off. Yeah, that's going to get a reboot, apparently. And Billy Joel has revealed that he's gone under brain surgery for a rare condition that make him kind of fall over. Do you remember? He had to cancel a tour, and that's the reason why. And RuPaul's Drag Race, as you may have heard, axed after 11 series amid more BBC cuts. They've got to save millions, and that's one of the shows going. Happy birthday today to Mick Talbot from the Style Council, 68. Moby, the DJ, is 61 today. Harry Connick Jr., 59. Richard Ashcroft from The Verve, 55. Johnny Vegas is also 55 today. And happy birthday today if it's yours.
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0: Okay, it's answer time. 25% of us have old what that we don't use, don't work, but we've still kept them. Mick's just popped up with laptops or old computers, stuff like that. Yeah, but no, it's actually mobile phones. Apparently one in four of us have kept all the mobile phones that we've ever had. Donate them, they're worth a bit. Anyway, that's the answer. Did you get it? And Taylor back to her country roots from Toy Story 5.

0: Taylor Swift, Nation, I Knew It, I Knew You, I Knew It, from Toy Story 5 at almost 7. Let's get the latest news for the North East. Traffic and weather. Beautiful sunrise this morning, hardly a cloud in the sky. And this Indian summer continues. And Make Me a Winner is worth $500,000 today. How to get in the draw. Simon Grundy at
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20: Top stories this hour. The Prime Minister says terror still knocks at the door of democracy as he expressed Britain's unity with the US 25 years on from the 9/11 attacks. Memorials are being held either side of the Atlantic today, remembering victims and their families. Sean Windiatt, based in London, was on the phone to a colleague in New York when it happened.
21: Well, that day I was working in the finance department, making my normal morning call when the line went dead. That moment will live with me forever.
20: MPs will be voting again on whether to legalise the assisted dying bill in England and Wales. The legislation would allow adults with fewer than 6 months to live to apply to be given help to end their own life. Police chiefs have stepped up planning and intelligence gathering after the Home Secretary warned anti-migration protesters are trying to intimidate communities. Last weekend, there were masked demonstrators at the Port of Dover and in Portsmouth. And for the first time since May, the price of oil has jumped above $100 a barrel. It's been driven by rising attacks on shipping in the Middle East after Houthi rebels seized a Red Sea port.
0: Now for the news across the North East. Sunderland City Council's deputy leaders stepped down after just a few months in the role. Councillor Daniel Cowie says he's leaving the position because of his father's illness. He'll remain a councillor for Grangetown, and Councillor Andrew Ramsey's taking over as deputy leader. Plans for a new £13 million council depot in Sunderland's coalfields are moving ahead. The council's given the go-ahead to appoint contractors to build the new site at Rainton Bridge Business Park. It'll replace the ageing depot at Houghton Le Spring. A Durham police call handler has been jailed for 22 months for passing confidential information to a group of drug dealers. 28-year-old Cameron Clifford of Strangford Avenue in Chesterley Street admitted misconduct in a public office and possession of cocaine. And the family of a 65-year-old man who died in a crash on the A1M near Darlington last Friday have paid tribute to him. William Campbell, known as Billy, died after a three-vehicle collision and has been described as gentle, loving and kind-hearted.
12: Weather.
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0: A risk of showers this morning, but mainly dry and sunny with highs of 19, but windy for the weekend. That's the latest. I'm Caroline Verdon. 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
22: Radio. Cheers, Caroline. 7:02, Friday morning across the northeast, currently 13 degrees. It's going to be a nice weekend, I think. On the roads this morning, Nissan Way northbound is closed due to an accident from the 1231, the Sunderland Highway Nissan roundabout to Cherry Blossom Way. So all traffic for Nissan having to use the old Washington Road, the 1290.
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22: If you've got a travel tip, 0191 548 6767. Everything else seems to be okay. Quieter on a Friday. But don't forget, the Great North 5K is tonight. So 3 till 9, Quayside, Newcastle, Gateshead, shut.

80s Paul Young, The Love of the Common People at Nation Radio. Before that, 90s Deep Blue Something at 7:10. Friday morning, the 11th today. Good morning, some last-minute training. Are you the Great North Run Sunday, of course? I think today's the last day to do some training, because then I think you've got a rest, haven't you, the day before, and have a pasta party and bulk up. The very best of luck for Sunday towards South Shields. Tonight, though, it's the Great North 5K, so there's roads closed. Quayside, Gateshead, Newcastle, 3 p.m. to 9 p.m. towards the Hilton Hotel, Gateshead. That is happening tonight. And also, lots of stuff happening tonight. A lot of the dances on at the Sunderland Empire, which I saw the other night. The massive dance sensation for Michael Flatley is now 30, and it's on its 30th anniversary tour. One of the theatres is the Sunderland Empire this week. Also, Sunderland Restaurant Week. You'll be able to get yourself a cheap meal at loads of restaurants. That continues till Sunday from the Sunderland Bid. It's the City of Durham show in the Market Square on Sunday. There's a dog show outside, and there's like a produce show inside at the town hall there. Massive marrows and whatever. It's the first time they've done it for 25 years, so go and support it on Sunday, the City of Durham show, if that's where you are. And The Car Man continues at the Theatre Royal in Newcastle all this week until Saturday. Tomorrow as well, Phil Wang, the stand-up comic, is on at the Globe Theatre in Stockton on his tour. Susie Dent is on at the Gala Theatre tomorrow, she of Words and Dictionary Corner. Michael Ball's on tonight at the City Hall in Newcastle, if you fancy seeing him. And Sunday to end the weekend, Lindisfarne at the Fire Station in Sunderland. Some things happening this weekend across the northeast. What are you doing? Right now, Ella Langley, love this, at Nation. Oh yeah, there's a bit of a football match on Saturday night at 8 as well, isn't there? I'll see you there for that as well. Yeah, don't forget. Oh, could you?

80s Diana Ross, Chain Reaction, when she was brought out of retirement by the Bee Gees, so you can hear in the background there, and Ella Langley before that at 20 past 7. And in less than an hour, details about how you can win tickets to the Sunderland Empire Panto this year. Get them early bird so you've got them ready for December. It's from the 11th until the 3rd of January, the further adventures of Peter Pan, the return of Captain Hook. And every day on the show this week, we've been giving away a family pass, so today being Friday, it's your last chance. The Northeast's favourite, Miss Rory, is going to be Miss Rorina Hook. Yes, she will be Captain Hook. Tom Worley is going to be Smee. Bradley Rich is from Emmerdale.

0: is Peter Pan. Also, Olivia Bershinov is back as well this year, so it'll be on the show at about 10 past 8 this morning if you can ponder Peter's puzzle to bag yourself a pass for Neverland. As the week's gone on, I've been able to get that right. Nationplayer.com, select the North East and you'll find all the details and pictures and click through so you can buy them if you don't win your way in today. It's at 8:10 this morning, a cheeky pondering puzzle for you from Peter. The latest, I'm showing off now, traffic next for the North East. If you're heading to Nissan, Nissan Way's still shut. Simon Grundy had
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18: 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Problems this morning by the Nissan Works. Nissan Way is blocked by an accident. This is coming from Sunderland Highway, Nissan Roundabout to Cherry Blossom Way. Also from Sunderland onto the Northern Spire, maybe a little bit slow, and Cowies Way. Not too bad, though, in the city centre. We're still incident-free on the A19 and the A1M. Nothing new to mention in Durham or Darlington. We've still got the works at Meadowfield on High Street North, the A690. So queues there, the temporary lights heading to Langley Moor. And a few delays at Nunthorpe. There's roadworks on the A10-43.
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0: Jos and Eddie, 90s, The Kooks before that, 7:32. Across the northeast, this is Simon Grundy. Good morning. What a gorgeous morning. It's going to be a nice day today. Nice weekend as well. Temperatures 19 or 20 degrees with westerly winds. Tomorrow could be 21 with this Indian summer continuing until maybe Tuesday when it will fall back a little bit. So enjoy it while you can. Sundown tonight, 7:30, up tomorrow morning at 6:30. And on the roads this morning, quieter because it's Friday. Don't forget, because of the Great North 5K tonight between 3 and 9, the Quayside, Gateshead and Newcastle is shut. And of course, then there's the big one on Sunday. And Nissan Way northbound is closed right now, though, because of an accident from the A1231, the Sunderland Highway Nissan roundabout to Cherry Blossom Way. All traffic to Nissan having to use the old Washington Road, the A1290. If you've got a tip, 0191 548 6767. Make me a
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0: Well, this time tomorrow, you could be having the best weekend ever, knowing that £500,000 is going to be in your bank account. Maybe tonight. Leona won last week. She and the fam are moving to Australia. 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But anyway, enjoy your new life in Australia. Well, she won last Friday. Will you win £500,000 tonight? 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

0: Bluebells, Nation, Young at Heart, Olivia Rodrigo before that. Across the Northeast, this is Simon Grundy. Good morning, it's 19 minutes to 8. But it's showbiz before 8. We've said before that this time of year, it's when things go on sale. Books, albums, concerts get announced. Well, there's a load in the showbiz this morning. The Spice Girls were teasing a huge announcement. Oasis teasing a huge announcement. And Harry Styles made a huge announcement. Coming up, are they coming to the Northeast though? Or are we going to have to travel? Next, I'll give you all the details. Talking of travel, let's get the latest next from the Travel Centre on this Friday across the Northeast. Simon Grundy at breakfast.
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17: 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We'll be grown up by then.
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23: I'm Simon James. All appears to be moving still fairly well in Sunderland this morning, but by the Nissan Works, we have had an accident on Nissan Way. The road blocked from Sunderland's highway, the Nissan roundabout, to Cherry Blossom Way. Inside of the A19, Westington Way and Sunderland Highway still looking reasonably clear. Not bad locally on the A19. At southbound approaching Teesside, there's the usual delay just before you get to Tees flyover. Heavy at Sheraton, the A179 coming from Hartlepool, but still mostly doing okay in Durham and Darlington.
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ABBA's Gimme Gimme Gimme and Man After Midnight. Benny and Bjorn, they apologised for their English, didn't they, recently, for the 70s and 80s. That song, Gimme Gimme Gimme and Man After Midnight, I mean, it's a classic, but when you think about it, you think, OK. Anyway, this is Nation. It's just gone 10 to 8. Showbiz news this morning. Harry Styles has announced a tour that continues into next year. So he's going all over America, not just New York, where he's been. He's doing South America. He's going to Australia in 2027. But the tour will finish up finally at Wembley in London with three nights. And tickets go on sale next Friday. Also, Oasis teasing their tour with a massive drone show over the Etihad Stadium in Manchester. So the assumption is they're going to announce loads of dates after the football season in Manchester, and then later in the summer do a recreation of the 90s at Knebworth House, yeah, and also one date in Scotland. They think it'll be in Glasgow, but we will wait and see. But that drone show looked amazing over the Etihad, if you've not seen that yesterday when it started to get dark. Have a search on your phone for that, maybe. And loads of people moaning on social media about the Spice Girls. They were announcing something massive yesterday. And people thought, oh, are they getting back together again, all of them? Or maybe just four of them going to be touring. Maybe doing a world tour like they did before the pandemic, of course. They did a UK tour and played the Stadium of Light. And then the pandemic put everything on hold. So did they announce a tour yesterday? No. They announced a singles collection. Every single, every B-side, and some unreleased bits as well, all bundled together in a CD box collection, and it costs £277. And that was the announcement yesterday. People furious, apparently, and a bit disappointed. Elsewhere, Billy Joel revealed that he has had to undergo brain surgery. It's the reason that he was falling over on stage and whatever, had to cancel his tour, but that's the reason why. And RuPaul's Drag Race UK axed after 11 years, another cut by the BBC, who have to save millions of pounds, and that's one of them. That's in the showbiz news today. And happy birthday, if it's yours. You celebrate with a load of people. Moby, 61. Mick Talbot from Style Council with Paul Weller. He's 68 today. Harry Connick Jr., 59. Richard Ashcroft, 55 from The Verve. Johnny Vegas is also 55. Happy birthday to you if it's yours. It is the 11th today. It's, of course, September the 11th. 25 years ago, those attacks on America. That's in the news at 8.

0: Alex Warren, Nation, Fever Dream. Almost eight, the latest news, traffic and weather for the North East coming in just a moment. It's going to be a nice weekend, you know. Temperatures falling back next week, but this Indian summer seems to be on and off after rain and strong kind of cold winds this week. This weekend looks really nice. So that's coming up. And also your chance to win early bird panto tickets for the Sunderland Empire. Last day today. Coming up. Simon Grundy at
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11: The top stories this hour. Events are being held across the UK today, remembering the victims of 9/11. Almost 3,000 people lost their lives 25 years ago today when four commercial planes were hijacked by Al-Qaeda terrorists in US skies. 67 were British citizens. Former President George W. Bush famously was told the news while he was visiting a school in Florida.
12: I didn't have much time to process that. It was pretty clear to me that if we were under attack, then my job was to defend the child that was reading to me and her family and her country.
11: A bill giving dying adults help to end their life could move a step closer later when MPs vote on a proposal to bring it in. The last effort to change the law in England and Wales was supported by MPs, but it stalled in the House of Lords. We've had an update on the UK's economy this morning. It grew in July. The expansion of 0.4% follows similar growth the month before. And experts are warning some menopause supplements claiming to ease symptoms don't have the key nutrients and vary in vitamin doses. Researchers found no single common ingredient across products they tested.
13: Now for the news across the North East. Sunderland City Council's deputy leaders stepped down after just a few months in the role. Councillor Daniel Cowie says he's leaving the position because of his father's illness. He'll remain a councillor for Grangetown, and Councillor Andrew Ramsey's taking over as deputy leader. Plans for a new £13 million council depot in Sunderland's coalfields are moving ahead. The council's given the go-ahead to appoint contractors to build the new site at Rainton Bridge Business Park. It'll replace the ageing depot at Houghton this spring. A Durham police call handler has been jailed for 22 months for passing confidential information to a group of drug dealers. 28-year-old Cameron Clifford of Strangford Avenue in Chester Street admitted misconduct in a public office and possession of cocaine. And the family of a 65-year-old man who died in a crash on the A1M near Darlington last Friday have paid tribute to him. William Campbell, known as Billy, died after a three-vehicle collision and has been described as gentle, loving and kind-hearted.
14: Weather.
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13: A risk of showers this morning, but mainly dry and sunny with highs of 19, but windy for the weekend. That's the latest. I'm Caroline Verdon.
0: Good morning. Cheers, Caroline. 8:02. This is Simon Grundy across the northeast on this Friday. And yeah, an Indian summer. 21 degrees tomorrow. Nearly that today. Sundown tonight, 7:30. Up tomorrow morning, 6:30. Simon Grundy at breakfast. Some last-minute training today for the Great North Run, maybe, for a lot of people. I can see people running already. And then, of course, tomorrow, a rest day, and you've got to have your pasta party, don't you? Well, that's on Sunday to South Shields. The Great North 5K is tonight, Newcastle Gateshead. So the Quayside shut from 3 this afternoon, just to remember that. And Nissan Way is closed this morning after an accident from the 1231, the Sunderland Highway, the Nissan roundabout to Cherry Blossom Way. If you go to Nissan, you'll have to use the old Washington Road, the 1290, because Nissan Way is short.

0: 90s All Saints, Pure Shores, and before that, Topal, Heart and Soul from the 1980s. And next birthday, Carol Decker is going to be 70.
1: No.
0: Yeah, she was 69 just the other day. Might have been yesterday. Can't believe that. She looks great, and they're still on tour. Last time they were in the Northeast was in Sunderland earlier this year. Year before that, in Darlington. The year before that, I saw her in South Shields. But she's 70 next birthday. Wow. Anyway, how would you like to win tickets to the Sunderland Empire Panto this year? I've got a winning week for you, but with it being Friday, it's your last chance. The Further Adventures of Peter Pan, The Return of Captain Hook. It's a family four-pack of tickets, so you can take the fam to see Captain Hook. It's the 11th of December to the 3rd of January this year, and all your favourites are back. Miss Rory, well, playing Captain Hook. Yeah. Tom Worley is Smee. Bradley Riches from Emmerdale is Peter Pan. Olivia Bershinoff is also back and also a leading cast. In fact, I think Tinkerbell was in Six, the musical. You know about Henry VIII's six wives, so a West End star. Anyway, get all the details on our website, nationplayer.com, and select Nation Radio Northeast. And if you don't win, you could always click through to the site and see when you'd like to go. But why not try and win this morning? So here's today's Peter's puzzle for you to ponder to win a pass. I nearly made the mistake there. I've been doing it all week, and the week's been running towards today where I was going to absolutely nail it, but I didn't. Anyway, here's Peter's puzzle for you to ponder to win a pass to Neverland. Okay, so the leading character of Peter Pan is obviously Peter. The eldest bairn is called what? And J.M. Barrie made the name up, and people liked it so much that there are little humans and bigger humans that are called this name. But he made the name up for the book, Peter Pan. What is her name? And little girls always wanted a something house named after her, like a playhouse, but they called it a such-and-such house because that's what she had in Peter Pan. I wonder if they'll recreate that in the panto. But what is her name? The eldest darling child. So send me that name and your name and where you are to 07740 938 500. That's our WhatsApp number, the only way of playing, so it's completely free and completely fair. But you need WhatsApp, of course. Lines close at 8:30. 07740 938 500. What is the eldest bairn in the darling family in Peter Pan, and then your name and where you are. 07740 938 500. As I say, everybody that gets it right goes into a draw. Lines close 8:30. Your last chance to win tickets to the Further Adventures of Peter Pan, The Return of Captain Hook.

0: It's Friday at Nation Radio, and before that, from the 80s, from Cool and the Gang, Bruno Mars and his current tune at almost 20 past 8. This is Simon Grundy at Nation Radio. Good morning. It's going to be a nice day today. Temperatures 19, 20 degrees. Could be even warmer for the weekend. This little bit of an Indian summer continues. Sundown tonight, 7:30. Up again tomorrow morning at 6:30. Could be 21 degrees. You might be sitting at the Stadium of Lights tomorrow in just your T-shirt or your replica proper shirt. 21 degrees. Nice. Of course, 8 o'clock kickoff against Arsenal. Oh, it's a bit of a late one, but thankfully it's on a Saturday, so I'll see you for food, and then we'll have a few drinks, and then we'll go to the match, shall we? Yeah. Today, though, right now...
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0: Mums and dads crying, waving off the bairns to university or dropping them off. That is today's topical tune. But don't worry, because they're not going to cut the apron strings, especially in year one. Apparently, on average, 528 messages asking for advice, reassurance and practical support are asked of mum and dad. Ah, as the bairns go off to university. I remember 4 years ago when Charlotte went to Leeds Uni, I dropped her off, drove back up to the northeast, and I was bawling my eyes out. But I heard from her pretty much every day in year one. I always remember she was asking how to use the laundrette in the halls, because she'd never used one of these big washing machines before, so we had a video call. But of course the bairns can ask, you know, AI, they can ask YouTube for a tutorial, but they want your help. Ah, it's a way of keeping in touch with mum and dad. It's not just about asking advice. So what song should I play? Anything from the Mamas and Papas. Okay. Mama, Spice Girls. And what about Mariah Carey? I Can't Let Go. Do you really want them to? We Are Family, Sister Sledge. What should I play? 07740 938 500 WhatsApp or Nation Radio Northeast on Facebook. The latest traffic, though, in

0: 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For the region, road to Nissan is shut after an accident this morning.
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16: Simon James. So far, we're seeing all the standard delays coming into Sunderland, especially heavy on Chester Road. Also back up now, Sunderland Highway by the Nissan Works, approaching the A19. And where we had an accident earlier, Nissan Way is closed from Sunderland Highway and the Nissan roundabout to Cherry Blossom Way. Nothing too unusual for the A19, heading down to Teesside. Delays from Billingham, heading down towards Tees Flyover. Heavy at Sheraton, the A179, coming from Hartlepool. And the usual build-up through Durham on Newcastle Road, the A167.
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0: Portugal the Man at Nation, and an absolute classic before that from Van the Man at 8:30. On Nation across the northeast, this is Simon Grundy, and what a morning it's turning out to be weather-wise after a gorgeous sunrise earlier. It is going to be a beautiful day today. Hazy sunshine, just white cloud, 19 degrees, maybe 20. Tomorrow could be 21. Bit of an Indian summer for the next few days before it knocks back again on Tuesday, so enjoy it while you can. Sundown tonight, 7:30, up again tomorrow morning at 6:30. And on the roads this morning, there's been an accident, I'm afraid. My nephew was 40 minutes late for work. Ouch. Nissan Way northbound closed due to an accident from the 1231, the Sunderland Highway, the Nissan roundabout, to Cherry Blossom Way. All traffic to Nissan and the surround is having to use the old Washington Road, the 1290. So big queues there, especially earlier on for the morning shift. But that's the Nissan Way northbound closed because of an accident from the 1231. Elsewhere, Friday, because it's quieter, into Durham it's only about 10 minutes. Up to the Tyne Tunnel, it's about 10 as well. Down to Billingham on the A19, there's also a bit of a queue, but it's lighter on a Friday. Again, about 10 minutes to the Port Track interchange. If you've got a tip, 0191 548 6767. And don't forget, all the roads closed because of the Great North Run on Sunday from Newcastle to South Shields, of course, but there's the Great North 5K tonight. So from 3 till 9, the Quayside, Gateshead, Newcastle is shut tonight. Make me a
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0: This time tomorrow, your life might have changed. 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She's an NHS nurse. 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

0: Rufus, Chaka Khan, early 80s at Nation. Golden Hour after 9. I wonder what year it'll be today. Let's see if you can work it out, if you're going to be around. I hope so. And before that, a couple of years ago, Pink Pony Club, Chappell Roan. 20 to 9 on this Friday. Our last winner then for our competition with the Sunderland Empire. Early bird panto tickets in December and early Jan. It's the further adventures of Peter Pan, the return of Captain Hook. A decade on, is he plotting revenge? Well, he is. And the Northeast favourites, Miss Rory, is Miss Rorina Hook. Yeah, Captain Hook. Tom Worley is Smee. I'm laughing already. Bradley Riches is Peter Pan from Emmerdale. Olivia Bershinoff is back as well. And ponder Peter's puzzle to win a pass all this week. Your last chance, though, has come and gone because lines closed at 8:30. So let's see who the winner is today. Going with the family in December.
1: Hello?
0: Good morning. Is that Kelly?
1: It is.
0: Hi, Kelly. It's Simon Grundy calling.
1: Oh, good morning, Simon.
0: Good morning. Don't drop the phone. Bit of a shock, but you entered a competition this morning, didn't you?
1: I did, yeah.
0: Well, you've only gone and won. Woohoo!
1: Oh, dear. Oh, I'm sorry.
0: Well done, Kelly. Where are you?
1: I'm in Downhill, Sunderland.
0: Okay. And just to prove you knew the answer, the eldest darling child is called...
1: Wendy.
0: Wendy, that's right. And Wendy House is where that comes from. Yes. So well done. You knew that already, of course.
1: Thanks. Yeah, I knew it. I love Peter Pan.
0: Oh, dear. Yeah, it's the return of Captain Hook, so that'll be good. And you're going with the family. Well done in December.
1: Oh, thanks very much, Simon. Thank you.
0: My pleasure. And if you want more details, it's nationplayer.com and select Nation Radio Northeast, and you'll see all the details there. And you can click through to bag your early bird tickets. Simon Grundy at breakfast.
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8: I'm Simon James. Coming to Sunderland, usual heavy traffic from Wearmouth Ridge and Chester Road. Back up Sunderland's Highway by the Nissan Works, approaching the A19. And Nissan Way still blocked where we had an accident earlier. This is from Sunderland's Highway at Nissan Roundabout to Cherry Blossom Way. A19 itself not moving too badly. Just the usual queue heading down towards Teesside from Billingham. Down towards Tees Flyover. A1M incident free. Looks slow through the centre of Durham. Delays coming in from Carville on the A690 and heavy at Harrogate Hill heading into Darlington.
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0: 10 to 9, Nation Radio, John Cicada. Just another day without you. And in the showbiz news this morning, the mega show, which is Lord of the Dance from Michael Flatley, is at the Sunderland Empire all this week. So you've got another couple of days of that. The Car Man is on at the Theatre Royal today and tomorrow as well in Newcastle. Phil Wang at the Globe in Stockton tomorrow. The stand-up comic, of course. Susie Dent at the Gala Theatre in Durham tomorrow. She of Dictionary Corner, of course. Michael Ball tonight at the City Hall in Newcastle. And Lindisfarne ending the weekend on Sunday at the Fire Station in Sunderland. And gigs galore announced this time of year, so you buy tickets for Christmas presents, of course. And Harry Styles, one of them, he announced yesterday that the tour from this year continues into 2027. Just did New York this year, but all over America and South America and Australia. But then he's coming back to finish up the tour. After 2 years, it'll finish with three nights so far at Wembley Stadium again next summer. And tickets, I think, go on sale next Friday. Also, a major announcement from the Spice Girls, people expecting a huge tour or a reunion or something, but it wasn't that, and a lot of people were disappointed in what the announcement turned out to be. Ouch. It's a singles collection to celebrate their anniversary, not a tour. Every single, every B-side, and even unreleased bits all bundled together for the cost of £277, a CD box set, and that's all it was. So that's in the showbiz news today as well. And Oasis definitely announcing a tour next year. There was a big drone show teasing it over the Etihad Stadium in Manchester when it got dark last night. So the thought is it'll be after the football season in Manchester at the Etihad for days, weeks probably. And then down south at Nebworth House, where they were in the 90s, of course. The clues were when they applied for a licence months ago. But there's also a thought that there might be one more, maybe in Scotland, in Glasgow. And that's it. We will see. And also Zoe Slater has died in EastEnders. The comeback wasn't all that, so Kat, her mam, found her dead in the episode. Eesh, that's a lovely way of ending the showbiz. And happy birthday today, if it's yours, sort of ending on a high with Johnny Vegas, 55 today, Richard Ashcroft from The Verve, 55 as well, Harry Connick Jr., 59, Moby is 61, the DJ from New York. So happy birthday, if it's yours.
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0: And today's news story earlier on with the Bairns heading off for university. Many of them, it's the first time that they will have spent any time away from home. And they will send 528 messages in the first year to mum and dad for help. Or for reassurance, probably. What song should I play? Anything from Sister Sledge, like We Are Family, said Barbara. It's a good shout. Thank you for that one. Anything from the Mamas and the Papas? What about Mama from the Spice Girls, says Lee. What about I Can't Let Go by Mariah Carey? But do you really want them to? What about the Beatles? She's Leaving Home. Oh, I cried my eyes out when Charlotte went to Leeds 4 years ago. She's back now. Had a job interview yesterday. Looks very, very likely. Anyway, what else should I play? Here's a good shout. Does Your Mother Know from ABBA or SOS? A couple of choices from Lee there, an ABBA fan. But I like this one the best. Thank you to Claire for sending this one in Durham. Reach out and I'll be there. Oh, today's topical tune.

0: James Blunt, Tastes Like Summer, new album, Airplane Mode, out in November, and then a tour next year, which does bring him to the Northeast. And after nine, an hour of oldies. Pet Shop Boys. And Bananarama. The whole hour next, our golden hour, but what's the year? Nation
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10: Top stories this hour. The Prime Minister says terror still knocks at the door of democracy as he expressed Britain's unity with the US 25 years on from the 9/11 attacks. Memorials are being held either side of the Atlantic today, remembering victims and their families. Sean Windeatt, based in London, was on the phone to a colleague in New York when it happened.
11: Well, that day I was working in the finance department, making my normal morning call when the line went dead. That moment will live with me forever.
10: MPs will once again be voting on whether or not to back assisted dying in England and Wales. The original version of the legislation ran out of time in the House of Lords in the spring, failing to become law. Face coverings at anti-migrant protests could be banned. It's after a warning protesters are trying to intimidate communities. People in masks blocked access to the port of Dover and also gathered in Portsmouth last weekend. And the UK's economy grew faster than expected in July. Official figures out this morning show it expanded by 0.4%. Partly, we are told, helped out by investments in AI.
12: Now for the news across the North East. Sunderland City Council's deputy leaders stepped down after just a few months in the role. Councillor Daniel Cowie says he's leaving the position because of his father's illness. He'll remain a councillor for Grangetown, and Councillor Andrew Ramsey's taking over as deputy leader. Plans for a new £13 million council depot in Sunderland's coalfields are moving ahead. The council's given the go-ahead to appoint contractors to build the new site at Rainton Bridge Business Park. It'll replace the ageing depot at Houghton this spring. A Durham police call handler has been jailed for 22 months for passing confidential information to a group of drug dealers. 28-year-old Cameron Clifford of Strangford Avenue in Chesterley Street admitted misconduct in a public office and possession of cocaine. And the family of a 65-year-old man who died in a crash on the A1M near Darlington last Friday have paid tribute to him. William Campbell, known as Billy, died after a three-vehicle collision and has been described as gentle, loving and kind-hearted.
8: Weather.
1: With Club 3000 Bingo, celebrating 20 years in Peterlee and opening soon in Sunderland. 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
12: A risk of showers this morning, but mainly dry and sunny with highs of 19, but windy for the weekend. That's the latest. I'm Caroline Verdon.
0: Thank you, Caroline. Just got 9 Friday across the northeast. And yeah, it's a lovely day. It's going to be even nicer over the weekend and warmer, apparently. Bit of an Indian summer. Anyway, let's get today's oldies on. What's the year today? Kicks off with the Pet Shop Boys and Dusty Springfield, Bananarama, Madonna to play, Erasure, Fleetwood Mac, the whole hour.

Bananarama, I heard a rumour. And before that, the Pet Shop Boys with Dusty Springfield. What is your guess this morning? You still don't know? I'm not surprised. After just two songs, maybe leave it for a bit and then give me your guess. Audible 740 938 500 WhatsApp, Nation Radio Northeast on Facebook. It was the year that we first saw The Simpsons. It was also the year that Stephen Fry and Hugh Laurie had a bit of Fry and Laurie on the TV. And Hugh Laurie especially has gone on to international success with his acting, hasn't he? It was also the year that Teenage Mutant Ninja Turtles was launched as a cartoon. And the first time we saw these two. It ran for 21 years. There were 292 episodes. But what year did Chucklevision launch?

0: The best variety of hits, Nation Radio, Madonna and Terence Trent D'Arby. What's our golden hour today? 1980s? Yep, but 1980 what? North East football was in the toilet, really. Newcastle, Sunderland, Middlesbrough, all in the old second division. In fact, Sunderland were demoted to the old third division. It was their worst ever year. Marco Gabbiadini, Eric Gates couldn't save them. And for Newcastle, a 19-year-old, Paul Gascoigne, made his debut. And after the footy season, the Glass Spider World Tour came to the Roker Park, Sunderland. 36,000 people seeing David Bowie, and the first thing he said was, "Good evening, Newcastle," at Roker Park. Ouch. And at the cinema...
1: "I'm pregnant. I'm going to have our child."
2: "Alex, that's your choice, honey. That has nothing to do with me."
1: "I just want to be a part of your life."
2: "Oh, this is the way you do it, huh? Showing up at my apartment?"
1: "What am I supposed to do? You won't answer my calls. You change your number. I'm not going to be ignored, Dan."
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This is Simon Grundy. Good morning across the northeast at just gone 9:30. It's going to be a lovely day today. Plenty of sunshine, highs of 19 or 20. Even warmer tomorrow for the weekend. By Tuesday, though, things will be the mid-teens. So there's a bit of heat blowing in for the weekend. Very nice. And before Swing Out Sister, Hue and Cry, big song. They're going to be at the Sage in Gateshead in a few weeks. They're on tour. But originally from 1980, what? There was a huge storm, and the first time the northeast had seen winds of 120 miles an hour, and there was so much storm damage to Crowtree Leisure Centre, to Roker Park, and all over the northeast, apparently, in this mystery year. It was also the year that they were building Metroland at the Metro Centre. People still mourning the loss of Europe's biggest indoor theme park at the time. In what year? And you remember this?

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2: 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In the 1940 film, The Philadelphia Story was Carrie who? 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

0: Mark, Andy Bell, Erasure, of course, and there, Spagna from the Italian with a big Euro hit, Call Me, who's now retired in Italy at 71. I've just Googled it. Anyway, it's 20 to 10. What's the year today? And Nation Radio, this is Simon Grundy across the Northeast. It was the year that in a general election, Maggie Thatcher was returned for a third time. But here in the Northeast, of course, the pits had all closed. Some of them still open, but a lot had closed after the miners' strike and whatever. It was also the year of the last shipyard on the River Weir, I think, after hundreds of years. Austin and Pickersgill closed in this mystery year. Yep. And before, she privatised British Rail.
1: For this kind of money, you'd think we were launching a fleet of QE2s. In fact, we are launching 800 trains as part of our £3,000 million renewal programme. 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
0: They were losing out to cheap aeroplanes, so they tried to get people to use the train more, but it didn't really work, so the Tories privatised all the train lines, of course. And that hasn't really worked, has it, all this privatisation? Anyway, don't talk politics. Sorry. What's the year?
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0: A few quick shout outs. I'm running out of time here. Chuckle, chuckle vision, says Peter. To you, to me. Well done. You're right. Chris Coggins in Hetton. You're right. Rob in Newcastle. Anne in Sunderland. Well done. Chumley and Morph in Darlow. Well done. Billy in Philly. Well done. Anne in Sunderland. Lisa Gibson. Well done. On holiday in Surrey. Hello. Still listening, though. Thank you. Ian in Ryup. John in Washington as well. Dave in Hebburn. Can't believe it. To you, to me. Yeah, another one about Chuckle Vision. It started in 1987. Yes. Oh, and Judy's got it right as well. I was pregnant with my second daughter. Ah.

0: Wet, Sweet Little Mystery at Nation Radio. 1987. Well done if you said that. 39 years ago. Ouch. News for the North East and weather at 10, and I'll see you Sunday.
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0: The top stories this hour: those who lost their lives in the 9/11 attacks 25 years ago are being remembered in memorial services here and across the Atlantic today. A total of nearly 3,000 people were killed when three hijacked planes crashed in New York and Washington, D.C. 67 Britons died. Sean Windyatt works in London and at the time it happened had been on the phone to a colleague in New York. 650 people in his company died.
1: The CFO that hired me was in the office and obviously did not survive. The person I was talking to on the phone every morning, of course, did not survive.
0: The Chancellor says Britain's economy is demonstrating a welcome resilience, as official figures this morning show it grew faster than expected. In July, it expanded by 0.4%. A cabinet minister says she's hoping a vote by MPs to help adults end their life will be respectful. The issue is being debated in Parliament today. And there's a warning it's taking too long to stop unqualified people carrying out high-risk cosmetic procedures like liquid BBLs. A group of MPs says surgeries involving scalpels are happening in living rooms and salons.
8: Now for the news across the North East. Sunderland City Council's deputy leaders stepped down after just a few months in the role. Councillor Daniel Cowie says he's leaving the position because of his father's illness. He'll remain a councillor for Grangetown, and Councillor Andrew Ramsey's taking over as deputy leader. Plans for a new £13 million council depot in Sunderland's coalfields are moving ahead. The council's given the go-ahead to appoint contractors to build the new site at Rainton Bridge Business Park. It'll replace the ageing depot at Houghton Le Spring. A Durham police call handler has been jailed for 22 months for passing confidential information to a group of drug dealers. 28-year-old Cameron Clifford of Strangford Avenue in Chesterley Street admitted misconduct in a public office and possession of cocaine. And the family of a 65-year-old man who died in a crash on the A1M near Darlington last Friday have paid tribute to him. William Campbell, known as Billy, died after a three-vehicle collision and has been described as gentle, loving and kind-hearted.
15: Weather.
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8: A risk of showers this morning, but mainly dry and sunny with highs of 19, but windy for the weekend. That's the latest. I'm Caroline Verdon. Nation
25: Radio. That was possibly the best golden hour of the week. I loved it. 1987. Right, we'll do another one tomorrow morning. I'm David Francis, in for Mark Collins. The course coming soon, and we'll start with Rita Ora.

there was one song left over from the Golden Hour that we just didn't get around to playing, so I wanted to play it. So there it is. Pepsi and Shirley, Heartache. Cause as well, Breathless from Nation Radio. Morning, this is David Francis in for Mark. I said yesterday that the showbiz news feels very 1990s over the past couple of days. The Oasis movie out now, which I am going to go and see tomorrow. I've booked tickets and I never do that. And also the Spice Girls news that came out yesterday afternoon, which we'll get to a little bit later on. And these guys are back with new music and a tour as well. Take that at Nation.

0: DJ, I was obsessed with my mum and dad's record collection, and it was eclectic. Everything from Bruce Springsteen to the Kids from Fame to Boney M to some weird band. I think they were, well, they were Scandinavian, I'm sure, called Sky. Remember them? And then I got to the interesting stuff like Joni Mitchell. And then this album, Toto 4, which I thought was called Toto Ivy because of the way it was written, is possibly still one of my favourite albums ever. From it, Africa, Morning. I'm David Francis. By the way, there's a variety of ways to listen to Nation right now. Good old-fashioned FM, DAB digital radio, and there's also our brilliant Nation player, which is bigger than ever, and also available now on Fire TV. 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The new one, the 4K Max. 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

0: lack of Spice Girls announcement. The weird thing was, nobody knew what was going on, but the announcement was meant to be 11 o'clock yesterday morning. And then at about 10:30, they said, oh, no, we're going to make it 2 o'clock now. We've had to push it back. So everybody understandably thought it's going to be a concert. They're going to do something at the O2 in London or Wembley. And it would turn out to be this weird greatest hits collection that's coming out. The internet is understandably grumpy today. Other bits and pieces going on this weekend, some movies to go and see, not only the Oasis film, Practical Magic 2 with Sandra Bullock and Nicole Kidman. Runner is the new Owen Wilson movie. That's out this weekend as well. On Netflix, The Gentleman continues, and on Prime Video, Reacher, and it's the next episode of The Grand Tour, which I watched the first three a couple of days ago. Just binge-watched them, and they're great, particularly Francis. You can't help but love him. The next one is out to stream today. Meanwhile, Kenny Loggins coming soon, and we'll celebrate some birthdays before 11.
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The album is really good. It's called I Barely Know Her, Somber, from Nation Radio. Morning, I'm David Francis on This Day in Music. For the 11th of September, it was this day 1967 that filming began for the Beatles' Magical Mystery Tour. There was no script, not really much of an idea about what was going to happen or what they wanted to do. There was no direction at all, to be honest with you. This day 1971, the animated Jackson 5 series premiered on ABC in the States. This day 1987, Level 42's It's Over became the first CD video single to go on sale in the UK. This day 1996, Noel Gallagher walks out on the rest of the Oasis tour, halfway through the American dates after, unsurprisingly, a fight with Liam in a hotel in North Carolina. And birthdays today for Mick Talbot from the Style Council, 68 today. Moby is 61. Harry Connick Jr., 59. And Richard Ashcroft from The Verve, 55 today at Nation.

0: Richard Ashcroft, 55 today, from Urban Hymns, The Verve, Bittersweet Symphony. We are Nation Radio with the best variety of hits. Morning, I'm David Francis in for Mark Collins. Yesterday's weekday link, we were proud of. The link was peas yesterday. Today it's a little bit different. I'd say it's just as good and just as clever. We'll do that in around about 20 minutes or so. Meanwhile, the headlines at 11 next.
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22: Top stories this hour. The Chancellor says the UK's economy is showing what he calls a welcome resilience. That's despite continued pressure from the Middle East conflict. The latest figures this morning say it grew in July. Transport Secretary Heidi Alexander says the government's working to help us all out.
23: The new Prime Minister has come in and made a series of announcements to try and help the high street. For example, the 20% business rates cut to clubs like music venues.
22: proposed new law that would allow terminally ill adults in England and Wales to end their lives with medical help is being debated by MPs again. It was first put forward last year but stalled in the House of Lords. A memorial service is getting underway in London and events are being held across the world, marking 25 years since the 9/11 attacks. A special changing of the guard ceremony is taking place at Buckingham Palace as the Prime Minister warns terror still knocks on the door of democracy. And experts are warning some menopause supplements claiming to ease symptoms don't have the key nutrients and vary in vitamin doses. Researchers have found no single common ingredient across the products they tested.
17: Now for the news across the North East. Councillor David Cowie has stepped down as deputy leader of Sunderland City Council. Reform UK say he made the decision because he's one of his father's primary carers. Councillor Cowie will remain a councillor for Grange Town, while Andrew Ramsey will become deputy leader. A Durham man who abused his position of trust as a call handler for the police has been jailed for 22 months. Cameron Clifford, who's 28, of Strangford Avenue in Chestnut Street, passed confidential information to a group of drug dealers and admitted misconduct in a public office and possession of cocaine. A new £13 million council depot serving Sunderland's coalfields is moving closer to construction. The council's authorised the next steps to appoint contractors for the site at Rainton Bridge Business Park. It'll house bin lorries, gritters, road sweepers and other council vehicles. Tributes are being paid to a 65-year-old grandfather who died following a three-vehicle crash on the A1M near Darlington. William Campbell, known as Billy, was described as a true gentleman.
18: Weather.
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17: Mainly dry and sunny with highs of 20 for today, but looking windy for tomorrow. That's the latest. I'm Caroline Verdon.
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0: Just gone 11 at Nation. Thank you for picking us out at work today. I'm David Francis in for Mark Collins. Lip Sync and Calvin Harris coming soon. First, Bryan Adams and a Spice Girl.
19: Nation.

0: Radio with the best variety of hits. Hope you're okay this morning. I'm David Francis, lip sync Funky Town and Calvin Harris. Can we talk money? Make me a
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0: We're giving away £500,000 this afternoon on Drive Time. So if you haven't played to win Nation's Make Me a Winner yet, I would get a move on if I were you. I know some people leave it right to the last minute to enter. There's no rhyme or reason, I really don't think, to when you enter. It's just how it comes out. 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It's a bit more than a bottle of pomade, but you get the idea. 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

0: pray that for you if your morning has been a little bit stressful so far. 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

Friday's weekday link from Nation Radio. Song one, Stranglers Skin Deep. If I'm honest, thinking about it now, I think we might struggle. Anyway, give it a go. Try and work out the link and maybe what song three could be, which we'll play sometime before midday. 07740938500. Song one, The Stranglers Skin Deep. Song two, Mech and Leo Sayer, Thunder in My Heart Again.

on the Wee Day Link from Nation Radio, The Stranglers, Skin Deep. Song 2, Mech and Leo Sayer, Thunder in My Heart Again. Any ideas what the link could be and what song number 3 could be? It's 07740938500. And also, if you like, have a crack at working out what song number 3 will be. We'll play it before midday today at Nation. Here's Ed Sheeran.

0: Ed Sheeran, as is Amateur Nation. Every time we do this, you absolutely blow my mind with how clever you work these things out. So far, Becky, Jen, Emily from the Slay team think it could be organs of the body. It's not organs of the body. Paul thinks it could be something to do with Gladys Knight and the Pips. Nope. Shane and Lucy have got it right as well, as has George, listening on the Nation Player. Today, the link is East 17 songs. Thunder in My Heart Again. Deep Skin from the Stranglers. So what could song 3 be? 07740-938-500 at Nation.
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Ray, Where Is My Husband? The weekday link is on from Nation Radio. Morning, I'm David Francis. So we now know the link is East 17 songs. Song 1 was the Stranglers, Skin Deep. Song 2 was Thunder in My Heart Again by Mech and Leo Sayer. We're after song 3. Hello, Anthony. Anthony, just for having the guts to do this, I'm going to mention this for you. Anthony says, is it our new single, Life Goals, by The Windmills? No, but you know what? Go and stream Life Goals by The Windmills, because Anthony had the guts to do that. That's proper marketing. I like that. Sign him up, somebody. Thank you for your messages, by the way. Back to some sort of sensibility now. Pete Reed has got it right. Also, Lucy Tennant and Lee Franklin. Out of many, many guesses, I didn't realise that East 17 have made so many great songs, which is a phrase I didn't actually think I would say on the radio ever. Anyway, song 3 is Peter Gabriel's Steam. Amazing.

0: a great song. The link today on the weekday link was E17 songs. So it was Peter Gabriel, Steam, Mech and Leo Sayer, Thunder in My Heart Again, and Skin Deep by The Stranglers. It was tough today, wasn't it? We'll reconvene for another weekday link about 11:25 on Monday. Meanwhile, nearly midday, and the Nation 80s Takeover is on next.
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19: Top stories this hour, the world's reflecting and remembering the 9/11 attacks 25 years ago.
20: It's still hard to believe what happened. It's a tragedy none of us will ever forget.
19: That's the UN ambassador to the UK, Warren Stevens, who earlier laid a wreath in central London remembering the 67 British people who were among the nearly 3,000 who died. Four commercial planes had been hijacked by Al-Qaeda terrorists in US skies. A special changing of the guard ceremony has also taken place today at Buckingham Palace. MPs are again debating on whether or not to back assisted dying in England and Wales ahead of a fresh Commons vote. It's the second attempt to change the law. The original version of the legislation ran out of time in the House of Lords in the spring. We've had an update on the UK's economy today. It grew in July by more than was expected. The expansion of 0.4% follows similar growth the month before. And we now know more details about Prince Harry's plans now he's back in the UK. He'll be at a series of charity events this month, including the first ever Invictus Spirit Awards.
11: Now for the news across the North East. Councillor David Cowie has stepped down as deputy leader of Sunderland City Council. Reform UK say he made the decision because he's one of his father's primary carers. Councillor Cowie will remain a councillor for Grange Town, while Andrew Ramsey will become deputy leader. A Durham man who abused his position of trust as a call handler for the police has been jailed for 22 months. Cameron Clifford, who's 28, of Strangford Avenue in Chestnut Street, passed confidential information to a group of drug dealers and admitted misconduct in a public office and possession of cocaine. A new £13 million council depot serving Sunderland's coal fields is moving closer to construction. The council's authorised the next steps to appoint contractors for the site at Rainton Bridge Business Park. It'll house bin lorries, gritters, road sweepers and other council vehicles. Tributes are being paid to a 65-year-old grandfather who died following a three-vehicle crash on the A1M near Darlington. William Campbell, known as Billy, was described as a true gentleman.
21: Weather.
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11: Mainly dry and sunny with highs of 20 for today, but looking windy for tomorrow. That's the latest. I'm Caroline Verdon.
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0: Last one of the week. We do this Monday to Friday, midday till 1, an hour of the biggest songs from the 80s on our Nation 80s Takeover. Earth, Wind and Fire and Michael Jackson coming soon. And we'll start with a sing-along from Whitney today.
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Dover from Nation Radio, Earth, Wind & Fire, Let's Groove. Michael Jackson as well, Smooth Criminal, 12:15. And this is David Francis. Over on Nation 80s right now, they're doing the No Repeat 9 to 5, where you won't hear the same song twice while you're at work, and it's Dr. Fox's Drive Time later on this afternoon from 2 o'clock over at Nation 80s. Meanwhile, Howard Jones coming soon, and this is Yazoo Situation.

0: the Nation 80s Takeover from Nation Radio, 20 past 12. I'm David Francis, in for Mark Collins. Howard Jones, new song, and the brilliant Yazoo situation. If you want to pick a song for me to play this afternoon, I could try and play it before 1 o'clock. Why not? 07740-938500. And if you've got the free Nation Player, send me your favourite 80s song, and I'll play it a little bit later on. Meanwhile, it's Texas and Dolly Parton next.
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Nation Radio with the best variety of hits. Texas, I Don't Want to Love It. And we get so many requests now for Dolly Parton, unsurprisingly, over the past couple of weeks. It's just gone through the roof. So I played 9 to 5 just because it's a great song. All 80s until 1 o'clock. If the 90s is more your thing, Tony Shepherd this afternoon has 30 minutes back to the 90s from 2. Meanwhile, a song that is utterly ridiculous from Nick Kershaw. Still a great song, but it's utterly ridiculous. After Bluey Summer Nation.

0: story to it. It doesn't mean anything. It's complete nonsense, but still a great pop song. Nick Kershaw, The Riddle, and Baloo Sum on the Nation 80s Takeover from Nation Radio, 20 to 1. And this is David Francis, all 80s till 1 o'clock, including something great from Tiffany and Phil Collins next.
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0: Tiffany. I think we're alone now on the Nation 80s takeover from Nation Radio. Thank you for listening today. I'm back in for Mark tomorrow morning for breakfast when you wake up from 6. And Tony Shepherd is here after the headlines at 1 next. Have a nice afternoon. Nation
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19: The top stories this hour. A service has been held in London to mark 25 years since the 9/11 terror attacks. Almost 3,000 people were killed, including 67 Brits. A message was played out by Prime Minister Andy Burnham at the event at Olympic Park.
20: We will never forget these terrible events, but we refuse to be defined by them. Terror still knocks on the door of democracy, but the United Kingdom and the United States stand together in memory of those we lost and in defence of the values we cherish.
19: A debate is taking place in the House of Commons over whether or not the assisted dying bill should be passed in England and Wales. The first version of the legislation was stalled in the House of Lords in the spring. The UK economy has grown faster than expected. Official figures show it expanded by 0.4% in July. And all girls in Northern Ireland are being given the right to wear trousers to school if they want to. Previously, it was down to individual schools, but new guidance has been issued after a U-turn from Stormont's Education Minister.
0: Now for the news across the North East. Councillor David Cowie has stepped down as deputy leader of Sunderland City Council. Reform UK say he made the decision because he's one of his father's primary carers. Councillor Cowie will remain a councillor for Grangetown, while Andrew Ramsey will become deputy leader. A Durham man who abused his position of trust as a call handler for the police has been jailed for 22 months. Cameron Clifford, who's 28, of Strangford Avenue in Chestnut Street, passed confidential information to a group of drug dealers and admitted misconduct in a public office and possession of cocaine. A new £13 million council depot serving Sunderland's coalfields is moving closer to construction. The council's authorised the next steps to appoint contractors for the site at Rainton Bridge Business Park. It'll house bin lorries, gritters, road sweepers and other council vehicles. Tributes are being paid to a 65-year-old grandfather who died following a three-vehicle crash on the A1M near Darlington. William Campbell, known as Billy, was described as a true gentleman.
21: Weather.
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0: Mainly dry and sunny with highs of 20 for today, but looking windy for tomorrow. That's the latest. I'm Caroline Verdon.
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one and legend Billy Ocean and Caribbean Queen on Nation Radio. I hope your afternoon's going all right. I'm Tony Shepherd here with you. Whether you've got us there at work, maybe in the car, maybe out and about on that free Nation Player app, this is the best variety of hits playing here with Vintage Madonna soon and Bruno Mars here. This is catchy. It's called I Just Might.

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Eric Carmen, it's Hungry Eyes on Nation Radio, the best variety of hits. And I'm Tony Shepherd here with you. How do you fancy going on a 371-day journey around the world? The world's longest continuous cruise has been unveiled. I'm not sure I quite fancy being at sea for that long. What I'm most worried about is the buffet, because it's always such amazing food on cruises. It just looks spectacular. I'm worried they'll have to hoist me off using one of those cargo cranes.

0: Nation Radio, and I'm Tony Shepherd here with you. And a great new show returns again this Saturday afternoon at 5 with Dr. Fox, where you and some very well-known names are once again in charge of the playlist. It's another hour of incredible music chosen by real people sharing their favourite songs and telling us why they love these tracks. We'll also have some well-known names doing exactly the same. This week, you can hear Neighbours' very own Stephen Dennis. You've got Andrew Ridgely as well talking about some of their favourites. And if you want to be part of the show, head to soletstalkaboutmusic.com and maybe we'll feature you sharing your favourite songs. 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

0: Dear Lewis Capaldi, it's Stay Love on Nation Radio. Tony Shepherd here, ready to serenade you with some great 90s for your Friday afternoon. 30 minutes of 90s classics powered by Nation 90s. It's Back to the 90s on the way after we get you up to date with your latest for 2 o'clock next. 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
6: And now, the weather.
7: Outside, gloomy skies, a persistent drizzle, and a chilly wind blowing from the west, north, east, and south. But inside, temperatures of toasty warm, with a high chance of plush rugs, soft lighting, and snuggly throws. 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
17: The top stories this hour. The world is reflecting on and remembering the 9/11 terror attacks. Nearly 3,000 people died on this day 25 years ago when 4 commercial planes were hijacked by Al-Qaeda terrorists in US skies. The US ambassador to the UK, Warren Stevens, has laid a wreath in London to remember the 67 British people who were killed.
18: It's still hard to believe what happened. It's a tragedy none of us will ever forget.
17: MPs are again debating the issue of assisted dying in England and Wales. It's the second attempt to change the law after the original version ran out of time in the last parliament. 2 weeks after a woman was found dead in a bin bag in a Liverpool park, police say they've not been able to identify her. Detectives believe the victim was in her 70s. And Irish police say Donald Trump's visit this weekend will involve one of the biggest security operations they've ever carried out. The US president's expected to head to Dublin and his golf course in County Clare, where the Irish Open is being held.
6: Now for the news across the North East. Councillor David Cowie has stepped down as deputy leader of Sunderland City Council. Reform UK say he made the decision because he's one of his father's primary carers. Councillor Cowie will remain a councillor for Grangetown, while Andrew Ramsey will become deputy leader. A Durham man who abused his position of trust as a call handler for the police has been jailed for 22 months. Cameron Clifford, who's 28, of Strangford Avenue in Chestnut Street, passed confidential information to a group of drug dealers and admitted misconduct in a public office and possession of cocaine. A new £13 million council depot serving Sunderland's coalfields is moving closer to construction. The council's authorised the next steps to appoint contractors for the site at Rainton Bridge Business Park. It'll house bin lorries, gritters, road sweepers and other council vehicles. Tributes are being paid to a 65-year-old grandfather who died following a three-vehicle crash on the A1M near Darlington. William Campbell, known as Billy, was described as a true gentleman.
15: Weather.
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6: Mainly dry and sunny with highs of 20 for today, but looking windy for tomorrow. That's the latest. I'm Caroline Verdon.
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19: 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Tony Shepherd here with you with a number one from Vic Reeves in a bit. First,

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0: played at the End of the Road Festival just recently, Jarvis Cocker and Co. with Pulp and Common People. 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
24: Class, it's been reported that if we keep using water like we are now, by 2055 we could be short by 5 billion litres a day.
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More Monday afternoon from 2. And don't forget, the best in 90s, it's there for you whenever you're in the mood. 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

0: Anne-Marie and Niall Horan, it's Our Song on Nation Radio. Tony Shepherd here, afternoon. Headlines on the way for 3 o'clock. It's a great old school run at 3:30. One particular song from 1989 is going to whisk you back to that year. I think you're going to love it. Meantime, it's a Kylie classic after your latest next. Nation
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18: The top stories this hour. A memorial service commemorating the victims of the 9/11 terror attacks 25 years on is underway in New York. The names of almost 3,000 people killed when two hijacked planes hit the Twin Towers of the World Trade Center are being read out. Another plane hit the Pentagon and a fourth came down in a field in Pennsylvania. Earlier, a memorial service was held in East London, which included a message from the Prime Minister.
19: We will never forget these terrible events, but we refuse to be defined by them. Terror still knocks on the door of democracy, but the United Kingdom and the United States stand together.
18: The Chancellor says the UK's economy is showing what he calls a welcome resilience. Latest figures show it unexpectedly grew in July by 0.4%. And we now know the Duke of Sussex's first public engagements since returning to the UK. Among a number of charity events this month, Prince Harry will lead the inaugural Invictus Spirit Awards and launch its education programme, Inspire.
20: Now for the news across the North East. A Durham Constabulary call handler who used the force's computer systems to access confidential and sensitive information to pass to drug dealers has been jailed. 28-year-old Cameron Clifford of Strangford Avenue in Chesterless Street admitted misconduct in a public office and possession of cocaine and has been sentenced to 22 months. The families paid tribute to a grandfather who died on the A1M near Darlington. William Campbell was travelling southbound when three vehicles collided last Friday. His family say a big hole has been left in the lives of everyone who knew him. There's been a change in the leadership of Sunderland City Council. Deputy leader Daniel Cowie has stepped down because of his family responsibilities. He'll continue as a Reform UK councillor, and Andrew Ramsey will now become the new deputy leader. And the council is moving ahead with plans for a new £13 million depot at Rainton Bridge Business Park. The new site will replace the existing depot in Horton-le-Spring, which is no longer fit for purpose. It's expected to be complete next year.
21: Weather.
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20: Sunny spells and cloudy skies this afternoon with highs of 19, and it stays that way for much of the weekend with one or two showers. That's the latest. I'm Brad Hardware.
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0: We're feeling the weekend mood around here already. I'm Tony Shepherd here with you at Nation Radio with a Simple Minds classic to play for you. First up, this is Kylie.

Simple Minds, it's alive and kicking on Nation Radio. What are your plans for the weekend? Hopefully you've got something great planned. Try and spend some time with us if you can. We've got some great shows here. Sunday afternoon from 4, it's the Nation Network chart show. From 7 on Sunday night, Beat Surrender. A hugely popular listen with Steve Power, taking you back to your youth club disco days, and then some great chilled Nation action with Mark Franklin from 9 o'clock from the 80s and 90s. Here's Alex Warren. This is Ordinary at Nation Radio. They say

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0: The North East's very own Sam Fender, 17 going under on Nation Radio. Let's go back to 1989. Do you remember this from Double Trouble? It's Street Tough on Nation Radio's Old School Run.
1: Cut, cut, cut. 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You can't play a beat.

0: Holly Valance and Kiss Kiss, remember that? It was Double Trouble just before that and Street Tough, which I think just sounded amazing. So great to play those on Nation's Old School Run. More Old School Run favourites at around about this time through the week. And tomorrow morning, it returns the golden hour at 9 a.m. See if you can work out the year from the songs and the clues. We'll get you the latest travel in just a mo for you. Looking busy this afternoon on the roads. And then it's a Bowie classic.
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8: In Newcastle, delays expected due to the Great North 5K with road closures from around 3 until around 9 on the roads between Quayside, then across the Swing Bridge and towards Gateshead. The Central Motorway southbound, the usual delays from Great North Road to City Road. In Durham, the A167 northbound slow, that's at Southfield Way at Hospital Roundabout, and Newcastle Road southbound slow at Neville's Cross Bank. Yarm and the High Street slow around Sainsbury's.
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19: The top stories this hour. MPs have voted to reject legalising assisted dying in England and Wales. After a four-hour debate in the Commons, the bill was voted down by a majority of 16. It's the second time the legislation to allow adults with less than 6 months to live to apply for an assisted death has tried to be passed after it stalled in the House of Lords earlier this year. The names of the almost 3,000 people killed on 9/11 are being read out at a ceremony in New York on the 25th anniversary of the terror attacks.
20: Peter Craig Alderman.
21: And my uncle, Court Officer Mitchell Scott Wallace. Can't believe it's been 25 years. We love him.
19: Events have also been held in the UK, while the head of MI5 has called for national security to be treated as a shared challenge. And Irish police say Donald Trump's visit this weekend will involve one of the biggest security operations they've ever carried out. The US president's expected to head to Dublin and his golf course in County Clare, where the Irish Open's being held.
0: Now for the news across the northeast, a Durham Constabulary call handler who used the force's computer systems to access confidential and sensitive information to pass to drug dealers has been jailed. 28-year-old Cameron Clifford of Strangford Avenue in Chesterless Street admitted misconduct in a public office and possession of cocaine and has been sentenced to 22 months. The families paid tribute to a grandfather who died on the A1M near Darlington. William Campbell was travelling southbound when three vehicles collided last Friday. His family say a big hole has been left in the lives of everyone who knew him. There's been a change in the leadership of Sunderland City Council. Deputy leader Daniel Cowie has stepped down because of his family responsibilities. He'll continue as a Reform UK councillor, and Andrew Ramsey will now become the new deputy leader. And the council is moving ahead with plans for a new £13 million depot at Rainton Bridge Business Park. The new site will replace the existing depot in Horton the Spring, which is no longer fit for purpose. It's expected to be complete next year.
1: Weather.
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0: Sunny spells and cloudy skies this afternoon with highs of 19, and it stays that way for much of the weekend with one or two showers. That's the latest. I'm Brad Hardware.
22: 12:31 Wessington Way, heading out of Sunderland towards the Hilton Grange interchange. That's already starting to get busy this afternoon. A19 southbound at the Tyne Tunnel, delays of 5 to 10 minutes.

0: Nation Radio across the Northeast, playing the best variety of hits. I'm Dave Sherwood. Hope you're having a really good Friday. Just gone 4:15. Tina Turner and the script to play for you in a few moments' time. Today, the 25th anniversary of 9/11. Where were you? What were you doing when you heard the news? I was on the Pulse of West Yorkshire doing drive time. The show started at 2. By 2:20, everything that we'd planned, we shelved. I was halfway through a link. And I'm talking away, and I glance up to the TV on the left-hand side, which had Sky News on, and I just froze. And thought, hold on a minute. That's live. And I think that was the moment when I realised our lives were going to change dramatically forever. It changed the world. So today, our thoughts are with the families and the victims affected by that dreadful day 25 years ago today.
1: Got

0: 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Foxy here, Sunday from 4 with the Nation Network chart counting down top 10s from September 86, 92, 2004. 3 hours of classics just like that. Travel news from the Northeast in a couple of moments' time. Also, Elton and Kiki and the Killers, first of all.
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12: I'm Samantha Dean in Newcastle. Delays expected due to the Great North 5K with road closures until around 9pm on the roads between Quayside, then across the Swing Bridge and towards Hilton Hotel at Gateshead. Howden, the A19 southbound slow at the Tyne Tunnel. In Durham, Newcastle Road southbound slow around Neville's Cross Bank. Middlesbrough, the A19 T's flyover northbound slow. That's before the Portrack interchange, adding around 10 minutes to your journey.
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0: Maybe you saw her when she played in Hartlepool back in June. Kiki D, Elton John, Don't Go Breaking My Heart. We're Nation Radio across the Northeast with the best variety of hits. Michael Jackson, Dua Lipa in a few moments' time. First of all, let's play On The Box. What is this item? What are they going on about?
1: It mixes the old traditional with the brand new. 68 pieces in total is what you'll get for your money. But all of that will come boxed and delivered direct to your door. And what a great gift idea that will make.
0: Message me your guess right now on WhatsApp 07740 938 500 and Dua Lipa now.

0: Nation Radio, playing the best variety of hits across the Northeast. I'm Dave Sherwood at Drive Time. And on the box, what are they going on about? What is this item?
1: It mixes the old traditional with the brand new. 68 pieces in total is what you'll get for your money. But all of that will come boxed and delivered direct to your door. What a great gift idea that will make.
0: What is that item? Any idea? Susie in Fatfield saying, is it a toolkit? Is it?
2: You're wrong. And I can prove it by hanging up.
0: 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Nation
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4: 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Bladder leaks.
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5: I'm Samantha Dean in Newcastle. Delays expected due to the Great North 5K with road closures until around 9pm on the roads between Quayside, then across the Swing Bridge and towards Hilton Hotel. The Central Motorway southbound delays from Great North Road to City Road. At Howden, the A19 southbound's queuing at the Tyne Tunnel. In Durham, the A167 Newcastle Road southbound slow. That's around Neville's Cross Bank, adding around 10 minutes to your journey.
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Vinyl Vault time. Sonia Jefferson's first 7-inch single was bought from HMV. She's in Rainton. It was this from Belinda Carlisle.

0: Nation Radio across the Northeast with the best variety of hits. Teddy Swims and Belinda Carlisle, our vinyl vault song for today. Sonia Jefferson from Rainton's vinyl, first bought from HMV in Sunderland. If you'd like to pick the vinyl vault song one day next week, all you need to do is message me on WhatsApp 07740938500. What was the first vinyl single you ever bought? Where did you buy it from? If you can remember, how much did it cost? Right, after the news at 5 o'clock for the Northeast, 5 o'clock Feel Good 3, starting off with Cher and Lionel Richie.
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18: The top stories this hour. MPs have rejected proposals to legalise assisted dying in England and Wales. It was voted down by a majority of 16. It had proposed giving adults with fewer than 6 months to live the right to apply for an assisted death. The 9/11 terror attacks are being remembered 25 years on. Memorial services have been held across the US, particularly in New York and in the UK. President Trump is at a service at the Pentagon.
19: We were all New Yorkers that day. The enemy might destroy what American hands had built, but we could not touch the fight and the fire and the love in our great American hearts.
18: A 42-year-old has become the first person to be arrested in connection with last weekend's anti-migrant protests in Portsmouth. And all girls in Northern Ireland are being given the right to wear trousers to school if they want to. New guidance has been issued after a U-turn from Stormont's education minister.
20: Now for the news across the northeast. A Durham constabulary call handler who used the force's computer systems to access confidential and sensitive information to pass to drug dealers has been jailed. 28-year-old Cameron Clifford of Strangford Avenue in Chesterless Street admitted misconduct in a public office and possession of cocaine and has been sentenced to 22 months. The families paid tribute to a grandfather who died on the A1M near Darlington. William Campbell was travelling southbound when three vehicles collided last Friday. His family say a big hole has been left in the lives of everyone who knew him. There's been a change in the leadership of Sunderland City Council. Deputy leader Daniel Cowie has stepped down because of his family responsibilities. He'll continue as a Reform UK councillor, and Andrew Ramsey will now become the new deputy leader. And the council is moving ahead with plans for a new £30 million depot at Rainton Bridge Business Park. The new site will replace the existing depot in Horton the Spring, which is no longer fit for purpose. It's expected to be complete next year.
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20: Sunny spells and cloudy skies this afternoon with highs of 19, and it stays that way for much of the weekend with one or two showers. That's the latest. I'm Brad Halfway. Yeah.
0: 81M northbound Chesley Street to the Angel. That slow southbound Metro Centre to the Bowes Incline. A19 southbound heading towards the Tyne Tunnel. Delays of 10.

Nation Radio across the North East, playing the best variety of hits with the beautiful South and Taylor Swift in a few moments' time. Are you or do you know somebody taking part in the Great North Run this coming Sunday? 60,000 people running from Newcastle down to South Shields, and that last mile is just fantastic because it's downhill, go past the roundabout, and then you start to turn left towards the sea, and then you see the final straight. It's just a magical, magical moment. Celebrities taking part in the Great North Run this year include Helen Skelton, Joe Wicks, Peter Reed, who's going to be at the Gala Theatre later on this month, alongside Kevin Phillips. That's on the 25th of September. Other celebrities this year taking part, Adele Roberts, there's Jake Quickenden, Joe McElderry, Chris Kamara, and Ben Shepherd, and Newcastle Mayor Kim McGuinness. I wonder if she'd be wearing a high-vis.

0: Nation Radio across the Northeast, playing the best variety of hits this weekend. It's a Colours weekend, playing songs or artists that include a colour, i.e. blue, pink, maybe golden brown, yellow submarine, pink sunshine. I don't think we'll play green grass of home. Who knows? Robbie Williams, Aztec Camera in a few moments' time. Also, we'll do Celebrity Laughs. Whose celebrity laugh does this belong to? And the travel news for the Northeast, that's next.
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0: Samantha Dean in Durham, the A167 northbound slow, that's at Hospital Roundabout. The A167 Newcastle Road southbound busy around Neville's Crossbank. Newcastle and Central Motorway southbound stop start from Great North Road to City Road, that's adding around 25 minutes to your journey. Jarrow, the A19 northbound slow at the Tyne Tunnel, and at Howden, the A19 southbound's queuing again at the Tyne Tunnel. That's the latest.
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0: Tears for Fears and Mad World. Nation Radio playing the best variety of hits across the Northeast and celebrity laughs. Louise in Darlow today saying, is it Rowan Atkinson? Is it Rowan Atkinson?
1: Nah.
0: It's not Rowan. 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Then Jonas Blue and the Doobie Brothers.
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16: I'm Samantha Dean. In Yarm, the A67 High Street slow around Sainsbury's. Durham, the A690 slow between the A1M Carville roundabout and Gilesgate roundabout. Jarrow, the A19 northbound slow at the Tyne Tunnel. The Central Motorway in Newcastle southbound stop start from Great North Road to City Road Swanhouse roundabout. And delays expected due to the Great North 5K with road closures until around 9 p.m. on the roads around Newcastle.
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0: 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Olivia Rodrigo in a few moments' time. 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
3: Hello.
2: Hello. Who's that? Hello.
3: Jackie.
2: Jackie?
3: Yeah.
2: Hi, Jackie. It's Kate Thornton.
3: No way.
2: Yes, Jackie. Guess what?
3: Yeah?
2: Yeah? You know how much it is this week?
3: My mind's just gone blank. I can't even remember.
2: Jackie, you've just won £500,000. Congratulations.
3: Oh, my God.
2: Oh, my God. You're a half a millionaire.
3: Oh, my God. I've just won £500,000.
2: Yeah.
3: Oh.
2: Yeah. Who's that?
3: Oh, it's my daughter, Harriet.
2: Harriet, your mum is... Well, your mum's mega wealthy.
3: Oh, my God.
2: Yeah.
3: And we've just put our house on the market because we couldn't afford it.
2: Well, you can take that for sale down right away, can't you?
3: I can't believe it. Oh, my God.
2: Oh, Jackie, I wanted to give you a massive hug.
3: I want a massive hug.
2: Oh, sounds like things have been a bit tough of late.
3: Yes, they have.
2: Okay, tell me about yourself. Where are you?
3: I'm a single mom. I've got a 14-year-old daughter. And a dog called Molly.
2: Wow.
3: So it's just the two of us.
2: So, Jackie, you thought you were going to have to sell your house?
3: I put my house on the market last Friday because it was just getting a little bit too much. It was a big decision to make and one I didn't want to make. But you do what's best for you and your daughter at the right time. We took the decision to put it on and to get something smaller.
2: And have you found anywhere?
3: No.
2: Good. Because guess what? You don't need to.
3: No.
2: When you say keep the house, are you in a position to pay your house off now to give you that level
3: absolutely,
2: of security?
3: Absolutely.
2: No way. Yeah. So you're going to clear your mortgage?
3: Yeah. Clear everything, yes. And there would still be some left, a lot left.
2: Wow.
3: And honestly, you have no idea how life-changing this is.
2: You're doing the job of two, and there is a huge amount of responsibility in a world that is designed for two incomes. You know?
3: Yes, there isn't. There's so much reward in it as well. But yeah, there is hard times, and you have to make decisions for both parents. But it's a job I would never change, and it's
2: insane.
3: The best thing that ever happened to me.
2: All those zeros.
3: Oh my God, I've never had anything like that ever. Never won anything.
2: Never.
3: I am just beside myself.
2: So Jackie's taking her house off the market and paying off her mortgage. Will that be you next week? Congratulations to her. Keep listening to find out how you can win a life-changing £555,000 next Friday. Make me a winner!
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1: Olivia Rodrigo, Stupid Song, Nation Radio, playing the best variety of hits across the Northeast. I'm Dave Sherwood, looking after things until 8 o'clock tonight, and then the Friday night house party with Roberto. After 6 tonight, get some great songs on, including something from ABBA, some Travis and ABC, and 6:30, another translator quiz. Nation
2: 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Oh, your school has just emailed your flu vaccine form. 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
14: The top stories this hour. An attempt to legalise assisted dying in England and Wales has been rejected by MPs. It proposed allowing adults with fewer than 6 months to live the right to apply, but was voted down by a majority of 16. Lucy Blake's sister has stage 4 breast cancer and supported the proposal.
15: If you didn't want to do it, you don't have to. I think, you know, it was about having that choice and autonomy over your own body.
14: Many raised safeguarding concerns. Memorial services have been held across the UK, US and other cities around the world to remember those killed in the 9/11 terror attacks 25 years ago. Almost 3,000 people, including 67 Brits, lost their lives. Police say anyone wearing face coverings at planned anti-migrant demonstrations in Portsmouth this weekend could face arrest. A 42-year-old man's been arrested following Sunday's protests. And a small red urn believed to contain human ashes has been found on a train in Aberdeen. It was on an LNER service that started at London's King's Cross.
16: Now for the news across the northeast, a Durham constabulary call handler who used the force's computer systems to access confidential and sensitive information to pass to drug dealers has been jailed. 28-year-old Cameron Clifford of Strangford Avenue in Chesterless Street admitted misconduct in a public office and possession of cocaine and has been sentenced to 22 months. The families paid tribute to a grandfather who died on the A1M near Darlington. William Campbell was travelling southbound when three vehicles collided last Friday. His family say a big hole has been left in the lives of everyone who knew him. There's been a change in the leadership of Sunderland City Council. Deputy leader Daniel Cowie has stepped down because of his family responsibilities. He'll continue as a Reform UK councillor, and Andrew Ramsey will now become the new deputy leader. And the council is moving ahead with plans for a new £13 million depot at Rainton Bridge Business Park. The new site will replace the existing depot in Horton the Spring, which is no longer fit for purpose. It's expected to be complete next year.
12: Weather.
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16: Sunny spells and cloudy skies this afternoon with highs of 19, and it stays that way for much of the weekend with one or two showers. That's the latest. I'm Brad Hardware.
1: Nation Radio. A690 from the A1M down to the Giles Gate roundabout in Durham. That's slow at the moment. A19 if you're heading southbound towards the Tyne Tunnel. Delays of 5 to 10 minutes. 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Full travel update for the Northeast in about 20 minutes' time. I'm Dave Sherwood. Steve Winwood in a few moments. Also something from Travis. And maybe you're at Bent Park back in July with Chesney Hawks. and Martin Fry from A

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So tomorrow, Borough take on Norwich at 3 o'clock. Sunderland and Arsenal, 8 o'clock. Yeah, the late kickoff there. If you're a Black Cat fan, 25th of September, Gala Theatre in Durham. Peter Reid and Kevin Phillips, an audience with. That'll be a great evening. This is new from James Blunt, Tastes Like Summer, Nation Radio. Hey.

0: Nation Radio across the Northeast with the best variety of hits. Foxy here, Sunday 4 till 7 with 3 hours of classics on the Nation Network chart. This coming Sunday, counting down top 10s from September 86, 92 and 2004. And James Blunt, Tastes Like Summer, Celebrity Traitors, starts on the 23rd of September. James Blunt, one of the contestants or one of the potential traitors. And also our Leanne from Shields, that starts on the 23rd. 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
14: I'm Samantha Dean. In Newcastle, delays expected due to the Great North 5K. Road closures in place now until around 9 p.m. on the roads between Quayside, then across the Swing Bridge and towards the Hilton Hotel. The Central Motorway southbound delays from Great North Road to City Road. Yarm and the A67 High Street slow around Sainsbury's. At Stockton on Tees, the A139.

0: 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I'm Dave Sherwood, keeping things moving at Drive Time with Hall & Oates and Little Mix in a few moments' time. First of all, let's do the translated quiz. Great British phrase today in Estonian.
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0: Yeah, give you the answer in about 5 minutes' time with Nation Radio. 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

0: 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You'll never see those two perform that together ever again. Daryl Hall does, though. Beforehand, Little Mix and Breakup Song. 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Steve Power. Yeah, Paulco here every Sunday, 7 till 9 with Beat Surrender. Great songs from the New Wave era, New Romantics, Punk, Two Tone. Songs that formed your youth club disco days. Sunday from 7 here on Nation Radio Northeast. Translator quiz then. Great British phrase in Estonian today. Which translates back to...
1: Bob's your uncle.
0: Well, yeah, we'll do another one on Monday just after 6:30. Travel news for the Northeast next. Then something from the soundtrack to the film Space Jam and One Republic.
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26: I'm Samantha Dean. Delays expected in Newcastle due to the Great North 5K with road closures until around 9 p.m. On the roads between Quayside, then across the Swing Bridge and towards Hilton Hotel at Gateshead, the Central Motorway in Newcastle, delays from Great North Road to City Road, Meadowfield and the A690 High Street North, there's temporary lights due to roadworks between Meadow Rise and Lovely Hill Road at Langley Mall.
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0: One Republic, Timberland, with Nation Radio across the northeast. Sunderland Restaurant Week on until Sunday. Lord of the Dance until tomorrow at Sunderland Empire. You've got Michael Ball tonight at City Hall in Newcastle and Phil Wang at the Globe Theatre tomorrow. We are Nation Radio across the northeast. 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

0: That's right, Nation Radio playing the best variety of hits across the North East. Drive Time on a Friday evening. Stay with me after the news for the North East at 7 o'clock tonight. We'll get into our happy hour for Friday with something from Rochford and Ultranate.
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21: The top stories this hour. MPs have rejected proposals to legalise assisted dying in England and Wales. It was voted down by a majority of 16. It's the second time the bill had tried to pass through Parliament. The 9/11 terror attacks are being remembered 25 years on. Memorial services have been held across the US, particularly in New York and in the UK. President Trump was at a service at the Pentagon.
22: We were all New Yorkers that day. The enemy might destroy what American hands had built, but we could not touch the fight and the fire and the love in our great American hearts.
21: A 42-year-old man has been charged in connection with last weekend's anti-migrant protests in Portsmouth. Police have also said anyone wearing face coverings at planned demonstrations this weekend could face arrest. And the Princess of Wales has returned to the Royal Marsden Hospital, where she received cancer care to thank the staff. Kate is now in remission.
0: Now for the news across the northeast, a Durham Constabulary call handler who used the force's computer systems to access confidential and sensitive information to pass to drug dealers has been jailed. 28-year-old Cameron Clifford of Strangford Avenue in Chesterless Street admitted misconduct in a public office and possession of cocaine and has been sentenced to 22 months. The families paid tribute to a grandfather who died on the A1M near Darlington. William Campbell was travelling southbound when three vehicles collided last Friday. His family say a big hole has been left in the lives of everyone who knew him. There's been a change in the leadership of Sunderland City Council. Deputy leader Daniel Cowie has stepped down because of his family responsibilities. He'll continue as a Reform UK councillor, and Andrew Ramsey will now become the new deputy leader. And the council is moving ahead with plans for a new £13 million depot at Rainton Bridge Business Park. The new site will replace the existing depot in Horton the Spring, which is no longer fit for purpose. It's expected to be complete next year.
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0: Sunny spells and cloudy skies this afternoon with highs of 19, and it stays that way for much of the weekend with one or two showers. That's the latest. I'm Brad Hardware.
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24: 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Almost an hour of songs to pick you up, make you feel good as we head into the weekend with Roachford after this from Ultronate.

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I'm Dave Sherwood, Friday evening's Happy Hour, and Jennifer Lopez now.

0: Station Radio across the Northeast, playing the best variety of hits. And this weekend, it's a colours weekend. We're playing songs or artists that include a colour. I suppose a bit like that. Prince, Little Red Corvette. Maybe we'll play something by Pink. And, well, we'll definitely play blue and pink. Maybe Golden Brown, Pink Sunshine. Oh, I used to love that song, Pink Sunshine. Who sang that? I can't remember. Katy Perry, Luther Vandross in just a few moments' time.
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Janet and Luther. I'm Dave Sherwood, looking after things until 8 o'clock tonight, and then our Friday night house party with Roberto. Jess Glynn and Van Halen to play in a few moments' time. First of all, memories from the 80s. And

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0: Lady Gaga, Ariana Grande, Nation Radio across the Northeast with the best variety of hits. Have yourself an enjoyable Friday evening. I'll catch you tomorrow morning, sometime after 10 for my Saturday morning music blitz, or Monday afternoon after 4 for drive time across the Northeast. Roberto ready to go next with the Friday night house party, starting off with Rosie Gaines and a big, big anthem from De Lacy.
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1: Are you ready? Let's get you set up for the weekend. Good evening, I'm Roberto with Nation's House Party. 3 hours of the biggest tunes to really get your Friday night going. Whitney's on the way, the song you think you've mastered until that key change. First up, here's DeLacy. This is Hideaway playing for you on Nation's House Party.

This is Rosie Gaines and Closer Than Close, Sun Nation, as we wrap up the week, finally. Feels like it's been a long one, right? Or is that just me? I'm Roberto. 8:10 with Anne Lees. Two times coming up after some Flo Rida. Hey, yeah.

0: and Lee's Two Times on Nation's House Party as we head back to the 70s next for some disco vibes from Casey and the Sunshine Band. A tune from them that might just get you going tonight.
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thank you for having us on tonight. Thank you for partying with us. It is Nation's House Party. I'm Roberto, playing the original I Love You, Baby. But what's going on with you for a Friday night? I'm playing the big tunes all the way through till 11. Let me know what you're up to so I can give you a shout. Say hi through our Facebook page. Just search for Nation. I got some delirium on the way with Silence right now. Earth, Wind & Fire's Boogie Wonderland on Nation.

0: Good evening, Rebecca Palmer. Loving the tunes whilst waiting for her Chinese to be delivered. It's a Friday night treat for getting through the week. It's been one of those weeks, apparently. That is for you, Delirium and Silence on Nation's House Party. Thank you for your message through our Facebook page. I'll keep the anthems coming. Cold Cut on the way next, giving Lisa Stansfield her big break. Nation Radio.
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0: Leo Cruz, Break Your Heart on Nation, playing it for Neil Baxter, who's one of my solo ravers tonight. He's working, driving a lorry, on a break right now. That's how he can message me before anyone says anything. He's got the tunes blasting out in his cab. Have a great night, mate. Good luck with your driving. I'll keep you going with ATB up next.
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every Friday and Saturday night. This is what we're all about. Nation's House Party. The biggest tunes just turn up loud and rave along with like that. Opus 3. It's a fine day. It's just coming up to 10 past 9. I'm Roberto. We're going through till 11 tonight. I'll get some Moloko on for you in a moment. Right now, David Guetta and BB Rex. I'm good on Nation.

0: Good evening to Chris Mallory, loving these tunes tonight as he celebrates his 41st birthday. Happy birthday, mate. These tunes taking him back to his clubbing days. That's for you, Maloko. Sing it back on Nation's House Party. What's he doing this evening? Out clubbing again? No chance. He's collecting the wife from work, then heading home for a takeaway. Just think of the brownie points you're getting by collecting the wife, mate. Have a great one. Frankie Valli on the way and the Body Rockers.
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0: evening to Harriet Doyle, all about Nation's House Party in the bathroom this evening. She's redoing her hair. Are you having one of those September makeovers, like September Reset? 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Where you get yourself fit and change your style for September. 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

0: Joel Corey bringing it for your Friday night. Head and Heart on Nation's House Party. I've only got an hour left of these big tunes and some big ones on the way after 10. Starting it with a song that samples an 80s tune that might take you back to your holidays.
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1: Welcome along if you've just joined us. You're just in time for the best hour of the house party. Yeah, I've saved the best till last. I'm Roberto, just gone 10 with Shaft's Macho Mumbo soon, Joslyn Brown, and right now, Dario G, Sunshine on Nation.

lovely Friday night without some Latin kind of house vibes, right? 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Jamie and Rob loving the tunes on the motorway, heading off to a mate's wedding for tomorrow. 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

The original of this was brilliant, and then Jason Nevin comes along and takes it to another level. What a beat, what a brilliant song. Run DMC's It's Like That, playing for you on Nation's House Party with Alice DJ on the way real soon. Right now though, for Paige in Sutton, making packed lunches and sorting football kits ready for the morning, it's Rob and Raz, Got to Get on Nation.

0: Alice DJ on Nation's House Party as we head towards the end. I know, sad times, but I've got 20 minutes to fill in with some big tunes. New Shoes up next, a song all about waiting for a big Friday night, and an R&B Latin collaboration that never gets old.
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0: That is where I'm wrapping up the party tonight. What a tune to finish on. Beyonce and Shakira's Beautiful Liar on Nation. But you don't have to finish partying. If you want more big anthems like this, head over to our app Nation Player right now and check out Nation Dance. You can party all night long with that. I'll catch you back here Monday at 8. Have a brilliant weekend. Nation Radio.
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5: Shame it never stays that way. It'll look dull as dishwater before you know it.
4: 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You see, Ariel pods clean deep to keep uniforms looking like new. 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And that's how you stay at peep uniform.
5: 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Keep uniforms looking like new. Wash after wash. Up to 20 washes. Always keep away from children.
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